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Live from Singapore, this is BBC News. The US announces murder charges against former Cuban President Raul Castro as the Trump administration ramps up pressure on the island's communist government. The UK joins widespread condemnation of Israel's far-right minister Itamar Ben-Gvir after video emerges of him taunting detained Gaza flotilla activists. China's Xi Jinping and Russia's Vladimir Putin wrap up talks in Beijing with a veiled swipe at Donald Trump just days after his visit to China. And coming up on Business Today, Elon Musk's SpaceX reveals new details about its plans to go public in the largest stock market list.

0: people, said this man, who didn't want to give his name. No matter his rank, he's just one person, and I don't think it will affect us. I'm afraid the Bible says you'll reap what you sow, added this man.
1: That flashpoint in US-Cuban relations from 1996 was supposed to be dead and buried, consigned to the long history of conflict between these old enemies. Now it has reared its head again as the Trump administration tries to exert maximum pressure on the Cuban government. The inference from Washington is that after they removed Nicolas Maduro from Venezuela, they could conceivably do the same to Raul Castro in Cuba.
0: Meanwhile, President Trump has dismissed the idea the indictment could lead to further escalation.
2: No, there won't be escalation. I don't think there needs to be. Look, the place is falling apart. It's a mess. And they've sort of lost control. They've really lost control of Cuba.
0: Most Cubans are less concerned with politics between Washington and Havana than on trying to survive. Since January, the US has imposed a near total fuel blockade on the island, which has affected every facet of daily life. Cuba knows it has little room for negotiation with the Trump administration.

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0: Ponte il tuo
1: Members, one of the reasons that why we have convened this meeting is to elect the speaker that is presiding over the Council of Chiefs of Kadadi District Council. So this is going to be a procedure. We shall have nomination. We need proposals, seconders. The proposed candidates will come up and either accept or decline nomination. Then we shall have closure of nomination. After, we shall give a chance to a candidate to come back for vote. After conversing, we shall go into the real business of voting. I am assuring you that we are going to have a free and fair election. So we have our ballot paper ready prepared. We have an official stamp, which is the only thing that is in that ballot paper. Simply because we do not have candidates as of now. So what we shall do, each councillor will pick a ballot paper. They will write the name of the candidate that they think is best suited to be the speaker of this council. So we all expect to see the official stamp and the name of the candidate only. Nothing should be on the ballot paper on both sides. So if we see anything, whether a door, whether a tick, it's written name and again a tick, if you put anything, that shall be considered an invalid vote. I will say this again. The ballot paper has the official stamp. Our duty is just to write the name of the candidate that we think is the best to be the speaker of our council. So it should be anything that should appear on the ballot paper, except for what is already there, which is the official stamp. The rest, we shall consider this vote invalid. We shall agent. An agent for each candidate. The agent shall be responsible for the vote of the ballot papers of the candidate. So afterwards, we shall count one by one. If we get 60-60, we shall do another round. Because the law requires a successful speaker to have more than 60 attempts. So if we have 65, I'm assuming that all the councillors are going to participate in the election process. So if 65 votes, I expect about 33. So if we get 32, maybe 32, we shall do another round. If we get 3 candidates, and probably one gets 30, another one 10, then the other maybe 15, we shall draw to one that will have 4 and 10, and we shall do another round. So the two, the purpose of getting 60 and above. So afterwards, we shall declare the person who will have obtained the highest number of votes, conditions to subject to being 60% and above. So that is what we are going to follow. So can we have proposals? Everyone proposing a candidate. So when you start up, you mention your name and the sub-county that you're representing.

0: встречи на лошадь. My name is Betonda Ramu Ramosu. I'm a district councillor representing the Akwadima sub-county. I stand to raise a motion for nomination of the speaker of Kabari District Local Government. I wish to move a motion of nominating some of the veterans at least to become our district speaker of Kabari District 2026-2031. I know him very well. He's an educated person, a man of integrity, a man of resilience, a honest person, and a man who will take us united in the Kabari District. I beg to know. I thank you.
1: Thank you. Anyone second?
0: Thank you, Roshi, and the members of the Catamatia, the District Council of the Vendor of the Article of Nicara, the first time, second, the motion that I'm going to be able to show up, that we love our brother, our comrade, some of the teachers, to do our speakers, maybe to the same spirit again, just in order that I'm not going to be able to do that, so what is this? I think that some of them, that some of them is not the councillor for the moment. They have got to use the system to show this issue that it is not. We don't know that we can't find and tell you. We have done this check of it. When we lose my brothers, my sisters, or take you. That is the issue that we have made the river Katamatia. This is the council for the government of the current, of course.
1: Another second.

0: Thank you so much, I'm Fatima Oliva Iruka, this human counselor representing Nyabganzi and Mabare. I raise the second motion raised by Honorable Betonda Ramwe that we let Senator Vincent to be our district speaker from Bagadi district to assist our district. And I know very well Honorable Vincent Senator is a man of integrity. If we want to uplift our district, I request my honorable members, my colleagues, to elect Honorable Senator to be our district speaker from Bagadi district. I beg to move. Mr. Senator, yes, you accept the nomination.
1: Thank you. Your Worship, I do accept the nomination.
0: Yes?
1: I do accept the nomination.
0: Any other candidates? We need a second, yes? Thank you, our Worship. And by name of Ruth Juliet, the councillor, part of the council, part of the county, representing them 26, 20, 31. He arrived to support and to nominate Honorable Jamada Magezi Francine, a district councillor representing the people of Kabamba. And why do I support Honorable Jamada? He's a person of integrity. He's a person who will help this August House. As you have that others are founders. Really, I'm saying, Jamada, I August House to support the person who will help the council, more especially. With the councillors, ladies, you invited them, they are not even talking about the gender. The mother will help the people of Peter Limpies, will help the women, so council. The first you have, please, the first support our families, who will help this council, so that will represent our people very, very well. I submit.
2: Thank you, Honorable. Actually, I'm pleased to say, Honorable from President King.
3: I'm standing here to learn the motion of vote by Honorable Rudy Kiriot, as he shall be nominating Honorable Magazine Jamada to be our district speaker. I have known him against Jamada that he's a good guy. He's a man of experience that lives further in the council. So I have heard a lot of things. And as he said, he said, who can work each other's body? Who can the council have to be there? So I beg to watch and comment. I beg my fellow councillors to vote Jamada to be a fish.
0: Thank you so much. Another second.
4: Thank you very much. I'm just a police officer, counselor, and I'm going to have a second panel of Jamada Francis. Due to the following reasons. One, Jamada is a man who can be placed in this class of people. Kabari district has been raised. Troubles and words that Jamada is a man who will bring us peace and is a man who will fight all the corruption that is taking place in our district. And secondly, Jamada is the man who truly coordinates councillors and all the supplementers and we have about the difficult to pass. So we're going to do that. I beg the move.
5: You accept all the
4: nomination. Your worship, I'm against Yamada Francis, representing Columbus Sub County. I stand to accept the nomination as raised by one of the members. Thank you.
5: Thank you so much.
4: And representing NRM as a flag bearer.
5: Thank you. Any other proposal of a different candidate?
4: Your worship, I am John Alvancourt, representing Comrosa from County. I beg to move that nomination is being closed. Yes.
5: Seconder?
4: I raise the change of motion raised by my colleague Alvancourt, and then the Comrosa, that the denomination is being closed. Thank you.
5: Second. Your worship, I'm calling Shunga Leticia. I did second the motion moved by Honorable Alvancourt. Thank you. For all my paper, I declare nomination has been closed. So we are going to give an opportunity for our candidates to come and address us. We shall begin with the first candidate, and that is Mr. Simon Gazisen Akiki.
6: Akiki, my candidate. I'll be nominating Ngire, but there was a special campaign, and before the council members, you could already know her are suitable. But they say they are manifestos.
7: The only members of council, the members in the gallery, and by name of this entity, the councillor representing workers. The worship, I don't know members. I want this honor to appreciate the only little wonder who has nominated me for the position of this meeting. The only one who is the only one who is the only one who is the only one who is the only one who is the only before you, I am visiting the same girl who has been a youth counselor and has been going to this venture to a person. During the prayer, you are aware and be known for upholding integrity, ensuring accountability, transparency, and service delivery. All members, I'm requesting today your sacrifice and your first support me, Speaker, because it is only in you who has the ability, to get your best speaker. You don't know that. Hello, everybody, you are aware that we hold a master's degree in management science from the Uganda Management Institute. I have a master's, I have a certificate in Assembly Law and other qualifications. This puts me in a better position to hold the council because I am very familiar with the legal procedures, with the law, because a better council is that which is regarding. I don't know that you are aware that I have similar experience as a leader. They can told you I have been known for integrity, transparency, and accountability. I want to assure you, on top of that, I understand issues that concern the honorable councillors. I will prioritize also the issue of enhancing your welfare. I understand where you come from. I understand what you go through. So, remember that I am your speaker. I will ensure that your welfare is well enhanced, so that you are also a respected member of the community.
4: all members, particularly if it's the time, you are aware that I have had enough to interact, and I've given you a lot of about the manifesto. For today, I only request you that we vote for civil business. You are aware that yesterday we had some elections, that there was a lot of intimidation, there were a lot of corruption. You voted out of fear. I understand that, but today is a good debate that we're going to have a safe dialogue. And we have hope that the magistrate is going to conduct a free and fair election. Please, it is only this opportunity that you have to restore Kagati. You are aware that this term is a corruption-free term, as the president said, is a term of no sleep and corruption-free. And you have to replicate this from the national level up to this, to the district up to the lower level government. So the only candidate who has that credibility to prevail over corruption is Senator Kagati. Please, don't regret in the future after you have made a mistake. You have the opportunity that you must maximize and vote for democracy. Your Majesty, your worship, I beg to you. Thank you.
5: Thank you so much. And we have Mr. Magil Yamada, Francis.
8: Thank you, Your Worship. I will start with the protocol. I am Magil Yamada, Francis, representing Kabanga Sub County. And in our name, Bagadur. First of all, I want to thank my nominators and seconders. Here, you have done it because Kagati district is 97% NRM. I want to thank NRM government for having delivered services to Kagati district local government, and really, we appreciate services offered by NRA. Members of Kagati Council, I want to thank you that yesterday you entrusted me with the NRA flag as your district speaker. Members of you are aware that NRA is a leading party in Uganda. Many Trump people with integrity, people who know what NRM has done for Kagati. And members, Kagati District Council is 98% of only independent members. I request our independent members saying an opening from the NRM request to the mass party. Members, our work has been so much because yesterday we took the decision. And when I was looking at the board, you don't need to explain that the board is military. I'm going to leave this council without to issue the political management. I'll leave this council with peace. I will not discriminate in terms I will ensure that I have seen the representatives of members of parliament. Members of parliament, I request that you are when you go to parliament, try to open and enhance local government welfare. The city councillors and other local government leaders, including chairperson of LCUR. Members have not talked much, but the interest will tell. Yesterday we took the embassy, and we are request for your support, as we did yesterday. And request some of the members who were not there yesterday, put into the earth, which people were justifying that. Here I request that you join me, and we will be discussed together. And we just very much. I will request the support of the members and the support of the district council. Because, as you are aware, that always there are national meetings where we meet NRM cadres in those national meetings. So, if our district chairman is maintaining national speaker, not NRM. Let me get annoyed when they hear that the council of 95% has a speaker and the independent. Even if you make sound well. And those three marks, I break them off.
9: Thank you, Honorable Councillor. For members, we have one polling station. And we have two three polling assistants. So that is the table for the polling assistants. This is the voting procedure. We shall call out your name. We are going to follow the list that was followed when you are filling in. When we call your name, you come forward, get a ballot paper. We officially have two candidates. That is Tomo Gazise and Magen Yamada Francis. So you will exercise your discretion. From the other sentence that you're saying. Okay. So we have the basin and the podium, but we are going to use the podium. So when you go to the other point, you write the candidate that you think is best fitted for the position of speaker. After, you will proceed and cast your vote in the other bucket, the white bucket. Then you come back and take your seat. Yes.

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1: 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Honorable Dorothy, now are in the line at Wilize. And there is a Kagadi at Chivale Community Radio 91.7 from Radio Kura Kurana. Our Maka Hamune, ladies and gentlemen, Suli Abutan Kuru is an ambassador in Kagadi and in Amire, Australia, for our councillors, and Chairman LCP. 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
2: 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And if you look at that, and then vis-a-vis the 10-fold program of NRM, the strategy of government, 10-fold strategy of government, kurangwa abantu baruga twaruga US dollars billion okumi atano. We make sure that it is multiplied by 10. So that is in the 2040. We have about the 500 billion US dollars. So we can achieve that only when we tell it in terms of giving a service to our community. 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
1: 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Allow us here, Zimu, to check that kind of matter.
2: Of course, me as a leader, I've been a chairman LC too for about a decade now. And now that they come to Obwebembezo district, Kikiki and Kerene Nyego Obwebembezo, until Obwebembezo Nyego Uja Kulimuentaro, Obwebembezo Nyego Singa Bantu, Tumafuna, Elie Vakumera Obwebembezo Babo, 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especially this councillor that let us desist from politics in general. Politics is the rule of the government. To get in there, get in there, and we will have a man. In fact, exchange a chino, to be the ito nka bebemeza wa komerwe, anima yokoma, kumisina ergad nka district kan, nka tema nero C5. 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We should desist from politics of extremism. You see, there is this nanka na mpushkingu habu wakinu, habu wakubwa huwe nuwa kusietaga, kwa iti nanda kusietaga ukura vila mrigyewu. 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will be able to use the kuna to kura vila or must speak pay to the person who is going to be able to this politics is not a do or die so that we witness in NRM election yesterday and I only want to comment that as we have this election is a kilo kino kirozile okuteka mgarikiremu kukoze okusigitira ha arrangements okutira karuru nebindi hakire abantu norura imtima egenzile nekarukamu and I think we shall get a credible speaker a speaker of integrity competence desisting actually however we cannot desist from politics of patronage and cronism these are avenues this finger of governing politics in Africa.

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2: Let's go. Hey, you're warning.
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Check it.

0: get ahead of it to make here. I think we've made some progress, but obviously we're dealing with a system that itself is a little fractured. So the Iranian system, and so, but that said, there'll be a couple visits. I understand. I believe the Pakistanis will be traveling to Tehran today, so hopefully that'll advance this further. The president's preference is to do a good deal. That's his preference. It's always been his preference. If we can get a good deal done, that would be great. I'm not here to tell you that it's going to happen for sure, but I'm here to tell you that we're going to do everything we can to see if we can get one. But if we can't get a good deal, the president's been clear. He has other options. I'm not going to elaborate on what those are, but everybody knows what those are. But his preference is always a deal. His preference is always an agreement. His preference is always diplomacy. So let's see if we can get there. There's some good signs, but we understand, I don't want to be overly optimistic as well. So let's see what happens over the next few days.
1: And how do you intend to get Raul Castro to the United States?
0: Well, that was a grand jury in South Florida returned an indictment on Raul Castro. Nothing to do with us. The grand jury, the evidence is clear. He admits to it. Raul Castro openly admits and brags about he shot down civilian, gave the order to shoot down civilian airplanes.
1: And how would you get him here?
0: Well, I'm not going to talk about how we're going to get him here. If we were trying to get him here, why would I say to the media what our plans are about that? I know you have to ask, but why would I answer that? The bottom line, there's a lot. At that point, he becomes a fugitive of American justice. And, well, you know, if there's an announcement, we'll tell you afterwards, not before. Okay, a couple more and I got to get on.
2: Do you still have conversations with Raul Castro's grandson? Or
0: We remain in. Here's the problem we have. We'll engage with the Cubans we have. Our ambassadors met with them recently. The CIA director was down there a few weeks ago. There's some State Department communications that occur. I just don't see a lot of. At the end of the day, they got to make a decision. Their system doesn't work, right? Their economic system does not work. It's broken. And you can't fix it with the current political system that's in place. They just don't comprehend how to do it. And it's a failed state. Like, their economy and the model they're trying to follow in Cuba doesn't resemble what anyone is doing anywhere in the world. I mean, there are other ways to do it that can provide the people of Cuba prosperity and opportunity. And it's what I said in the video to them the other day. You look at Cuba, in the Bahamas, in Jamaica, in the Dominican Republic, here in Florida. Cuba's surrounded by places where people have the right to do things like own a business, work for themselves, and be able to vote and for the leaders that govern them and or replace them. So if that's possible all around Cuba, why isn't it possible? Why is that not possible inside of Cuba? And right now, there just doesn't seem to be people over there in charge of the regime who are in any way open to any of those changes. And the things they talk about economically are cosmetic in nature. They're not real. Because that's what they've gotten used to all these years, is just buying time and waiting us out. They're not going to be able to wait us out or buy time. We're very serious. We're very focused. As I told you a moment ago, in the context of Iran, the president's preference is always a negotiated agreement that's peaceful. That's always our preference. That remains our preference with Cuba. I'm just being honest with you. You know, the likelihood of that happening, given who we're dealing with right now, is not high. But if they have a change of heart, you know, we're here. And in the meantime, we'll keep doing what we need to do.
1: It sounds a lot like nation building. I mean, the administration doesn't believe in using force for nation
0: building. No, it's not nation building. It's not nation building. We are addressing something that's directly related to the national security of the United States. We are involved in places all over the world. You're asking me about Ebola. Important. But Ebola's in Africa. Cuba's 90 miles from our shores. So if you have a systemic meltdown in that country, which is where they're headed, their power plants, by the way, the reason why their power plants break down, they've been having blackouts for years. They had major blackouts last year, and they were still getting free Venezuelan oil. They haven't spent a penny in fixing their energy production, their electrical grid. They don't spend any money on that stuff. They pocket. They have a private military company named Gaesa, who's sitting on $18 billion of assets, and not a penny of that transfers over to the state budget. Not a penny of that goes over to help the people of Cuba. Not 1 cent. So even if they had all the diesel in the world, they still wouldn't be able to generate energy because they've stolen the money and haven't invested in their energy infrastructure. So you're heading for a failed state. That's what you have now. But it's 90 miles from our shores. So we'll be impacted by the migratory crisis, by any violence and instability that happens there. It directly implicates the United States' national interest. So the future of Cuba belongs to the people of Cuba in terms of how they're governed, what the system looks like, and so forth. But the national security threat, that's 100% something we're going to focus on, because that's about America. All right, last one, guys.
3: Do you see the likelihood of the use of U.S. force to achieve a change in the Cuban political system as growing?
0: Our preference in Cuba and anywhere in the world is a negotiated diplomatic settlement, okay? And that's what I would say to you. The president always has the option to do whatever it takes to support and protect the national interest and national security of the United States.

0: States. He has the option to do that if there's a threat to the national security of the United States. And he has shown his willingness to do that when he identifies such a threat. That said, our preference is always a diplomatic solution, always. A negotiated agreement. That's always our preference. But to answer your question, if there's a threat to the national security of the United States, the president not just has the right, he has the obligation to address that national security threat. All right, let's go. You guys ready?
1: Well, Marco Rubio talking about a number of important pressing issues on Cuba. A lot of questions about that after the indictment of Raul Castro, but saying, given all the threats from Donald Trump, that Cuba is next in terms of his sights. He said that the president's preference was a negotiated settlement. He said the same was true about the situation with Iran. He said there was some progress there, but reference more shuttle diplomacy from Pakistan. You heard Tom Bateman from the BBC asking a number of questions around NATO and whether the US was going to announce a reduced contribution to NATO. He wouldn't get drawn into that or drawn into Donald Trump's previous comments that allies in NATO were cowards because they hadn't joined him in the Middle East conflict. And on Ebola, a reference there about a spat between the US and the World Health Organization because the Americans saying they were late in recognizing this crisis. He said the WHO had not done well. That's why we're getting out. We can't have Ebola in the US here. That's our first priority. Reference to flight that was diverted yesterday. He said that was the primary objective, but we would help the DRC in trying to halt the spread of Ebola. And of course the WHO had hit back saying the Americans didn't seem to understand just how this had developed. So those are the key lines there from the US Secretary of State Marco Rubio. Around the world and across the UK, you're watching BBC News.
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7: 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And should I open us in a magaramarun?
8: Honorable, we are starting with you. Get a Bible.
9: I swear, and the name is the Marie 34. Will you give me Republic of Uganda?
8: Where are you getting those words?
9: As you believe, and that you will for the
8: honorable, you have failed. First, sit down. Another one.
9: Swear, and the God.
8: The word is God.
9: God.
8: God.
9: God. I'm just God. That. Bampelicha
8: Tan. Honorable,
9: Bampelicha
8: Tan. You have also failed. Another one.
10: He holds confession of the Republic of Uganda by a law established.
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4: 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So help me God!
5: I, Kiali Gonza Winnie, swear in the name of Almighty God, affirm that I will give faithful services to this council and uphold and the constitution of the Republic of Uganda as by law established. So help me God.
6: I, Charles Ategeka, swear in the name of the Almighty God that I will give faithful service to this council and support and uphold the constitution of the Republic of Uganda as by law established. So help me God.
7: I, Abigaba Chris, swear in the name of Almighty God that I will give faithful service to this council and support, uphold the constitution of the Republic of Uganda as by the law established. So help me, O God.
8: I, Aganyira Rita, I swear in the name of the Almighty God that I will give faithful service to this council and support and uphold the constitution of the Republic of Uganda by law established. So help me God.
9: I, Semuga Vincent Akiki, swear in the name of the Almighty God that I will give faithful service to this council and support and uphold the constitution of the Republic of Uganda as by the law established. So help me God.
10: I, Asimwe Oliver Irumba, swear in the name of the Almighty God that I will give faithful service to this council and support and uphold the constitution of the Republic of Uganda as the law established. So help me God.
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11: The oath you're going to take is not merely ceremonial. It's not a formality that whoever is elected has to be sworn in. But it is a solemn promise to uphold the Constitution of the Republic of Uganda, to faithfully discharge your duties, and to serve the people with honest integrity, impartiality, and dedication. So as leaders, you are expected to place the interests of the people above your personal interests, political differences, or individual ambitions. 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

0: Chikube is already covered with the security. We have dispatched teams of our personnel and commanders in all sub-counties, town councils, and all polling stations. So we are going to have motorized, we are going to have foot patrols, we are going to have a number of them. So we are sure we are going to secure this election until the end of it. And that one, let our people not even have any fears, because we are in charge and we are surely going to have the exercise peacefully.
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